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0: 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I'm Cannon with a K. Yo, after the World Cup, these influencers are wildin'.
1: Atlanta is literally number one in the entire world. 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It's the most efficient. It is simply better in every aspect compared to every other city in the entire world.
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0: 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I'm Cannon with a K. I ate at Moe's Southwest today. Welcome to Moe's. You know the one on Peachtree is the first Moe's ever? We have a lot of firsts in Atlanta. First Chick-fil-A, first Moe's, first Waffle House, first person to put ranch on something that's not a salad. Okay, I made that one up, but it's probably true.
1: Plot twist. Your Olivia Dean tickets are still out there.
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0: 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And I love it. The leaves will change. It'll be Georgia football time. The water boys will be gone off Memorial Drive. I don't know what it is. They drive me like nuts. They really do. Believe it or not, I don't want to be guilt-tripped into buying a $6 bottle of lukewarm water.
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0: Yeah, your love bug girl.
1: Yeah, that's has been his nickname for the last 16 years.
0: Does he let you call him that in public?
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0: Well, I guess this is very public, so there you go. For just

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0: 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I'm Cannon with a kid. Before I go, I've got to give a birthday shout out to my friend Ashley in Sandy Springs. Happy birthday. It is Leo season. Leos are the best. If you don't believe me, just ask any Leo. They'll be happy to tell you.
1: 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Plot twist. Your Olivia Dean tickets are still out there.
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I will see you again tomorrow night here on Q. Olivia Dean tickets tomorrow, 9 a.m., all right? I'm Cannon with a K. You can be anything you want in life. 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
1: I really hope it's what Joe Breezy's saying, and it's about respect and how she loses respect for him once he loses his job. 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

0: Life with Dr. Sanjay Gupta.
1: There are lots of things you can measure to get an idea of how healthy you are at any given moment. Temperature, heart rate, blood pressure, just to name a few. But how about how healthy you will be and how long you're likely to live? According to a new study out of the University at Buffalo, two simple strength tests are pretty accurate at predicting longevity in older women. One is hand grip strength, and the other is how quickly people can stand up from a seated position without using their arms. By the way, I remember interviewing former President Jimmy Carter when he was quite old and being really impressed how he just popped out of the chair without using his arms. Not a lot of older people can actually do that. But I think the message here is that maintaining strength as you age is going to help you perform everyday activities, but also help you avoid injury and stay independent. I'm Dr. Sanjay Gupta, helping you live a better life.
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9: We all know how important it is to stay active as we age, especially as we get older. But I've come to realize that for as good as people are about getting their cardio in, a lot of older folks really don't seem to be doing the recommended amount of strength training or even understand why it's so important. It helps you stay functional and therefore independent for as long as possible. Certified strength and conditioning specialist Dana Santis says a great place to start is not with dumbbells or barbells, but with your body weight, which allows you to build strength while also learning how your body moves and where your limitations exist. It also reduces the risk of overwhelming your connective tissue, which adapts more slowly than muscles as we get older. Once you're comfortable, you can dial up that intensity, but do it slowly, do it carefully. I'm Dr. Sanjay Gupta, helping you live a better life.
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0: Atlantis at Music, Q99.7. Good morning. Hey, the Q Morning Crew is here. DK and Court. What's up, you guys?
1: I don't know. I'm still hungover.
2: I don't know. I'm still hungover.
1: Oh, that's right. You have to copy me. I forgot.
0: I'm Joe Breezy. Now, we got back over the weekend. We were gone for a few days to morning show boot camp, which sounds like not fun.
1: This is both of your first time to boot camp?
2: Correct.
0: Second. I went in 2002.
1: Okay. This was my 10th time, I think.
0: Yep.
1: And nothing's changed. I took about 5 years off. And yeah, it's so you pick up a lot of knowledge. It's a for those of you that maybe don't understand what we're talking about, it's a radio conference with a bunch of morning shows. You share ideas, you gain inspiration, you do all the things, and you drink a lot of alcohol.
0: Yeah.
2: But we do it to get better for you.
0: Sure. Yes. Yeah, exactly.
1: In service of the city of Atlanta.
0: And of course, there were plenty of shenanigans to share, including Court. I don't know. Everything kicked off when you got pretty much violated by the TSA agents.
2: It did not start well. It did not end well.
1: But you have a nice glow about you today.
2: Thank you. I'm rejuvenated.
0: Yeah, it was good. There was also fire involved. There was broken glass involved. There was a lot that we're going to share.
2: We're going to get into all of it.
1: Which
2: we're
1: going to get into. Believe it or not, was the least intoxicated out of all three of us in this room.
0: I can't refute it.
1: Yeah, I relatively behaved myself. Can't say the same for you two.
2: I thought I was fine. And then I'm seeing people share pictures from the weekend. And it's like, oh, what?
1: I wasn't there.
2: What?
1: Was I?
0: And then like, wait, I was there.
1: Why is my shirt off?
2: And what face am I making? Just why?
0: What is nice is, we're back in the saddle here, and we came back to these Doja Cat tickets. My gosh, we're giving away tickets to see Doja Cat and Lotto, November 17th.
1: State Farm Arena.
0: Yeah,
1: yes.
0: That's
1: so
0: a big show.
1: If you're, hopefully you're not like having a residual hangover on this Monday morning like we are. But if you are listening right now, that means you are a Sixer. You're up before the sun with us. You're in a very special club. And just for being up this early, we got those tickets to Doja Cat. Caller 9 right now at 404-448-0997. You win Doja Cat. 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

0: 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Hello.
1: I was calling for the Doja Cat ticket.
0: Yeah, what's your name?
1: Jessica.
0: What's up, Jessica? You're calling number 9.
2: Yes. Congrats.
1: Yay, finally.
0: Look at that. Kicking off the work week with some big-time stuff. Doja Cat and Lotto are going to be at State Farm Arena, and you're going to be there, too.
2: What are you doing up this early?
1: Driving to work.
2: Where do you work at?
1: In Sandy Springs for Northside.
2: Oh, you're right near us.
0: The hospital, right?
1: Yes.
0: Nice. Can you get any good drugs to wake us up this morning on a Monday?
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0: 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We are the Q Morning Crew.
1: Around the A.
2: Around the A.
3: And here's what's going on around our city. Some Georgia students got a break from the classroom just 2 days after the school year started. All Hancock County schools were closed for the week due to a wildlife safety concern. Get this. Snakes were on campus. There were two snakes found outside the school and one inside of a building, but luckily no dangerous species were confirmed. The district is bringing in specialists to inspect all schools as a precaution, and the Hancock County schools planning to be back open normal schedules today.
4: I would not like that.
3: Would you even go back to school there?
4: If there was a snakes, yes, I would still go and get my education, but if there were bees, I would not.
3: Okay, got it. A Delta flight headed from Atlanta to Orlando was forced to turn around and make an emergency landing at Hartsfield-Jackson yesterday after fumes and smoke were reported in the cockpit just after takeoff. The pilots declared an emergency landing and were down within minutes. Once on the taxiway, smoke began spreading into the cabin. This prompted the crew to order a full slide evacuation. How fun is that?
4: It would be pretty fun.
3: Nearly 200 passengers and six crew members slid down the inflatable slides and were bused back to the terminal. One passenger and one crew member received medical attention, but no one was seriously injured.
4: Not as fun.
3: A Brookhaven woman was arrested after witnesses saw her throwing 8-week-old kittens out of a moving car on Osborne Road. This killed one of the poor kittens and injured another. A driver behind the woman snapped her license plate and called the police, who later found the woman, Valentina Hanoi, at a nearby business and charged her with animal cruelty. Two kittens survived, one with an injured tail, but they're now recovering with a foster family while the case has sparked outrage across DeKalb County. Former Polk County police officer has been arrested after a GBI investigation found that he repeatedly misused the Flock license plate reader system for personal reasons rather than legitimate law enforcement work. This is becoming a sad trend. According to the GBI, 28-year-old Zachary Lee ran unauthorized searches on vehicles belonging to people he knew. Polk County Police requested the investigation after discovering irregularities in his search history, and Lee has now been charged with computer invasion of privacy. It's a heartbreaking end to the search for the missing 6-year-old boy, John Ross, in Clayton County. His body was discovered in a pond at the Meadow Springs apartment complex. Police say the boy had a developmental disability and he was nonverbal. Friends and neighbors who spent hours searching for John are remembering the sweet boy that they got to know when he spent time at the Meadow Springs apartment complex visiting his dad. Two people were critically injured when one small plane lost its motor and crashed at a private airfield in Dawsonville. One victim was found outside of the aircraft while the other was trapped in the wreckage, prompting crews to split their efforts between immediate medical care and a rescue operation. Both of them were rushed to the hospital and their identities have not yet been released. The crash happened at Elliott Field, where the airport manager confirmed that the aircraft suffered a motor failure before going down just off the runway. And that's what's going on around the A on Q99.7.

0: Atlantis at Music, Q99.7. We are the Q Morning Crew. I'm Joe Breezy. DK in here. Court is here as well. Good morning, you guys.
1: Hey, Joe.
2: Hey, Joe.
0: So if you're jamming along to Olivia Dean right there in your car right now or kind of getting your day started listening on your smart speaker, you can be jamming along in person because we're giving away tickets to see Olivia Dean all this week on Q99.7. How cool is that?
2: That would be a show I would love to be at. I love when it's stripped down. Just give me that voice.
0: Right.
2: Intimate. Bring it on.
0: Here's the thing. This show sold out in 1 hour.
1: Holy cow.
0: I know. State Farm Arena.
1: That's pretty insane.
0: Yeah, she's big time, man.
1: Seems like a good show to take someone on a date.
2: I have a good date show.
1: Yeah.
0: Are you guys dating now? Is that what's happening? Are you guys planning your first date to go see Olivia Dean?
2: DK, I would like to ask you to accompany me to Olivia Dean.
1: No.
2: Okay. thought that you were the one that I need, baby.
1: I was on Bumble till midnight last night, though.
0: Oh, my God.
2: Oh,
0: that's good.
2: All right, well, find somebody.
1: I couldn't sleep.
0: Olivia Dean tickets all this week on Q99.7. It kicks off at 9 a.m. today, so 9 a.m. to 7 p.m. We're going to give you a word to text in to win those tickets that we can check her out at the show. Q99.7 rolling on.

0: Atlantis at Music, Q99.7. Good morning. Got the Q Morning Crew here with you. DK Court. I'm Joe Breezy. And I had the privilege to travel with you both over the weekend. And it was an awesome trip. And I'm very, very excited and grateful we were able to do that. But Court, you have not been the same.
1: No. Things happen that change a man.
2: You have a nice glow about you.
1: It's a glow. I would feel like it's a ghost.
2: Well,
1: like,
0: Court got manhandled by the TSA agent here at the Atlanta airport.
1: Manhandled's the right word.
0: Literally.
2: I wasn't there. Explain to me what happened.
0: Yeah.
1: He touched places I didn't know I had.
2: Why?
1: So we're coming through security. So we went after the show. Right after the show, we rushed to the airport. So we're hot. We've had a full day of work. We go through security. Everything's good. But then I get flagged going through security. They're like, whoa, whoa, whoa, sir. You have to wait. I'm like, oh, okay. What's going on? Do I leave my keys in my pockets? What's happening? They bring me over to this machine and they show me a scan of me. And there's a heat map. And my entire groin area is red with an exclamation mark over it. And I'm like, that doesn't look good. And like, this tells us you're hiding something in your groin. What do you have in your groin? I don't have anything. I just came from work. I'm really hot. Well, if you look at this map, this tells us you have something in your groin. What's in your groin?
0: You're freaking me out right now. You sound really intense.
1: I'm like, I honestly have nothing. Like, what do you need to do? You're welcome to frisk me. And they bring me over. And they're like, we're going to have to frisk you down. And I'm like, yes, I understand. And please do. I have nothing on me.
0: And mind you, this is in front of plenty of people. It is. I mean, you know how Hartsfield is. It's jam packed. I'm watching because I kind of already went through. So I kind of have my thing. So I'm watching this happen. Like, hey, this is kind of a thing right now.
1: And I'm telling the guy, like, I'm comfortable. You can do it. I don't have anything on me. Do it. And he's like, listen, he like shuts me up. I need to explain to you what I'm about to do. And you just need to nod and tell me you understand. Okay. I'm gonna frisk you. I'm gonna touch places. I'm going to be here. Would you like to go behind a wall? I'm like, no, man, this is gonna be quick and easy. I clearly have nothing. Do it. He got so handsy. I've never felt anything like that.
0: Did he
2: hand on your eggplant?
1: Hand on the eggplant, hand on the eggs, lifting the eggs, going under the eggs.
2: Oh, man.
0: Do you
1: everywhere.
0: Think, I mean, obviously, he's doing his job.
1: He was doing his job. I don't think he crossed a line.
2: Did he wink?
1: I didn't. I was too busy looking at Joe, who looked so uncomfortable.
0: I was like, do I film this? No, but then I'm the
2: did
0: guy.
2: Did he tickle
0: just,
2: you a little bit?
1: Well, that's the problem, is what he's doing does kind of tickle. And so there is like a little bit of trying not to smile while also being really uncomfortable that he was touching places my lady doesn't touch.
2: I wish someone would touch me at the airport.
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0: 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Good morning. The Q Morning Crew, that's us, DK, Cord, I'm Joe Breezy. And, you know, I'm a fan when it comes to top 10 lists, you know, stuff to kind of just help you get your life into gear and organize. And, you know, you feel productive when you check things off and whatnot.
1: Yeah, you're a big list guy.
0: I am. And then there's kind of a top 10 list of things not to do. And we're talking to you parents when it comes time for back to school. So this definitely got my attention. It's basically like less is more, which I have no problem with.
2: Right.
1: So back to school things, list of things not.
0: Exactly. Okay. So this is kind of advice to parents on how to get back to school, you know, correctly and to feel good about it, you with your kids and everything. But things you shouldn't do.
2: Mm-hmm.
0: Don't try to cook elaborate dinners. September and in August are all about survival. Easy, familiar meals are good enough. That works for me.
2: As a kid, I was always fine. I never needed a super meal. My favorite was simple BLT sandwich. It is today. Don't overthink it.
0: They also say when it comes time for your kid, don't ask how was your day.
1: That's the worst. I remember being a kid and get home. How was your day? What'd you learn? I'm like, shut up.
2: Was it because you're just going to say fine or because you don't want to dive into any drama?
0: You're supposed to ask more specific questions like who they sat with at lunch or what made them laugh. I like that. That's a nice positive question.
1: I like that.
0: To ask your kids. So yeah, these are top 10 things parents shouldn't do when it comes time for back to school season. Don't fill up the family calendar. They say just keep everything light on commitment to allow everyone time to adjust.
2: That's what summer's for. You missed your chance.
0: What about this one? This one. Don't try to be the cool parent. Be reachable. Don't be cool.
2: Well, you know what is cool is reachable. Being reachable is cool.
1: Okay.
0: All right. One more here. Top 10 things not to do when it comes time for parents and back to school. Don't immediately take a PTA leadership role.
1: Oh.
0: Do not do that. Even if you are kind of that alpha mom or dad in your family list, like, do not.
1: I have never met a parent, and all of my friends were on PTA, and I have never met a parent that did PTA that didn't complain about it 24/7.
0: Yeah.
1: I'm like, you volunteered for this, and it's the biggest stress in your life, and all you do is complain. So why don't you not do it next year? Oh, I have to. I have to feel it. I'm like, no.
2: I'd rather just be a booster. Let me just pay money and not show up.
0: Exactly. Like, that's how I prefer to contribute as well. Yeah. Here, I'm going to pay money so I don't have to do PTA.
2: I'll cut the check. Don't make me come to a meeting.
0: You're like, straight up. It's Q99.7.

0: Atlanta's in music, Q99.7. Got the Q Morning Crew here with you. I'm Joe Breezy, DK in court. Back to the grind it is, and not everybody is feeling exactly 100% today, including, I don't know her woman, this woman that went viral because she got bit by a freaking snake outside of her own home. The video's kind of gnarly.
1: Well, she's walking out. I'm going to post the video up to our Instagram stories. She basically walks out the driveway, like, you know, it's nice residential neighborhood.
0: Yeah, it's a fine house.
1: Very clean driveway. It's not like she lives amongst a bunch of weeds. She has rose bushes lining her driveway. She walks out, walks up to the rose bush to trim a few, and pulls her foot back, screams, ah, and is like, what just hit my foot? And reaches down and kind of lifts up part of the rose bush and then sees a rattlesnake.
0: And so she got bit by a snake on her bare foot when she walked outside of her house.
1: Yes.
0: However, when you go to the comments and people kind of debating this, people are saying, well, yeah, no crap, because she walked outside barefoot.
1: Like, I saw it and I'm like, oh, that poor girl. Like, what a freak accident. Sure. And then I go through the comments and everyone was like, that's what you get for being barefoot.
2: Welcome to the internet.
1: Like, I didn't understand it. So I was reading through and I was like, wait a minute, there's a bunch of Monday morning quarterbacks here. They're like, she deserved it. And then she's going to go look and see what it was. Of course you're going to look and see what it was. Like, if I got hit, but if something stung my foot, I'm going to want to know if it was, if I stepped on a piece of glass, if it was, like, what was down there.
0: Yeah, and to hopefully, you know, so that way it doesn't happen again. You got to figure out,
1: find out
0: what it is.
1: Well, you
0: got
1: to know what kind of injury you're treating as well.
2: I'm with you. I was a little shocked when I watched it the first time and saw that she went back. I was like, no, lady, don't go back, but you're right. I knew there was a snake. I knew what happened. So I knew you don't go back, but you're right. If it just happens to you, you want to investigate to see, is there a beehive here? Was that a bee sting? Was it glass? A snake. Oh, you don't want it to be a snake.
1: But was she, I don't think she was wrong at all for walking outside barefoot.
0: And I do. And I think that's where it's like, listen, I wear sliders, like, you know, slippers, even in my own house. Let alone if I'm walking outside, even if it's for a quick second to grab something out of my car or whatever, to grab, the mail or whatever, if it's a quick, like, I will 100% always be wearing shoes. I think she had it coming. I'm not saying, like, she deserves to be, like, hurting. It's not that serious.
2: I don't think you can blame her for not wearing shoes. I think that's a totally normal thing. I do think, though, you have to know snakes are out there. So when I'm out and about walking in my yard, if it's, like, dark, if I'm letting Farley out, I always have my phone on and, like, a flashlight so I can see, am I about to step on a snake? Mm-hmm. Is there a snake?
1: Yeah, but you're, like, by a forest.
2: I am.
1: So this enraged me with how many people were critical of her and telling her it's her fault and she deserved it because she walked out on her beautifully manicured driveway, you know, on a, like, a street that was nowhere near what looked to be shrubs or, you know, weeds or the woods, and trimmed her own rose bushes. Like, she deserved it because she was barefoot. Get out of here.
0: I think she deserved it. I think you're playing with fire. Because if you walk outside barefoot, your feet are going to be gross. They're black. You got to clean your feet in your own house.
2: Feet are gross. I will give you that.
0: 100%. So are dirty feet.
1: I understand that, like, if she was going to the grocery store barefoot, I have a problem with that. She walked out in the morning to cut some roses. She's supposed to lace up her sneakers and go, like, I mean, if she had flip flops on, she still would have gotten bit.
0: Well,
1: so how is that an argument?
2: You need some heavy boots to protect you from a snake bite.
1: But is this, like, a regional thing, or, like, do some people actually think that you should never, ever, ever go outside of your house barefoot? Is that a thing?
0: Yeah, I think it's a thing. Right, telling you right now, I would never do that.
1: I rolled my trash can out last night to the street. Monday morning's trash day. No shoes on.
2: Did
1: I deserve to get bit by a rattlesnake?
0: If it would have happened, you had it coming. I'm not saying you deserve it as in, like, you did anything bad.
1: You're psycho.
0: But that's the decision you make. Play stupid games, win stupid prizes.
1: I hope you get bit in the face by a rattlesnake.
0: Okay.
1: To go outside
0: I didn't know
1: you were
0: that serious about that. So kind today. Good morning to you, dude. DK.
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2: Taylor Swift has been quietly but decisively pulling her music from political social media posts, most recently from Trump's post and the White House posts. In these instances, her songs were repeatedly used without permission and often in ways meant to mock or provoke her. Several TikTok videos that originally featured tracks like August, Father Figure, and other songs from Folklore and the Life of a Showgirl now play in silence or display copyright restriction notices. Kelly Clarkson had a very Kelly Clarkson moment during her Las Vegas residency when a gust of wind caused a near wardrobe malfunction right there on stage. It blew up the sheer crop top she was wearing, revealing her black lace bra. She immediately addressed the issue and joked with the crowd.
3: There's a lot of amazing things happening. Uh-oh, there's others. They're too small. They won't come out. You're fine.
2: The incident happened during her studio sessions residency at Caesar's Palace, and Kelly's always been candid and playful with fans, so the incident just added to the entertainment, and I think that's something that just comes with age.
0: Totally.
2: As you get older, if you have a little slip-up,
0: it's fine.
2: You just kind of laugh it off and, whoops, someone saw my boobs.
0: Right.
2: Perez Hilton's family says the 48-year-old celebrity blogger remains hospitalized in Florida after a live stream that appeared to show him harming himself last week. In a statement posted on the website, relatives said that he lost a significant amount of blood and he faces surgery in the coming days, confirming that Perez remains hospitalized under Florida's Baker Act, referring to a law that, among other things, allows the temporary detention of a person who runs the risk of self-harm. Michael B. Jordan and British singer Ray are fueling romance rumors after they were spotted spending the day together at Six Flags Magic Mountain near L.A. on Friday. And if you don't know, if you're taking a girl to Magic Mountain, it's a date.
0: Okay.
4: I could never go on dates to roller coasters because that would be a one and done.
2: You would puke on them and that would be it. Videos and photos show the two riding roller coasters together and hanging out, appearing very comfortable and happy, but there's no confirmation that they're dating yet. Jordan has largely kept his love life private since his highly publicized relationship with Lori Harvey ended more than 4 years ago. Don Nelson, the second winningest coach in NBA history, died at the age of 86 just yesterday. His family said that he passed away peacefully, surrounded by loved ones, though no cause of death was provided. Nelson was a five-time NBA champion as a Boston Celtics player and later became a Hall of Fame coach. Tributes poured in from across the league, with teams and former players praising him as a true innovator whose influence is still felt throughout the NBA. If you missed any of the Headline Hit List, you can catch up on socials at Q Mornings or online at Q997Atlanta.com. 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

0: Atlantis at Music, Q99.7. Good morning. The Q Morning Crew here with you. And we're giving away these Olivia Dean tickets for State Farm Arena. Yes, the show sold out in 1 hour. Mind-boggling, right?
1: You know you're big when you're selling out State Farm Arena in an hour.
0: Yeah, big time.
2: Or even in a couple days, still big.
0: Right. Yeah.
2: 1 hour is very impressive, though.
0: Obviously, global superstar, Grammy winning. Did you guys know that she actually made history by landing 4 simultaneous top 10 singles, like to kick off her career?
1: I did not know that.
0: That's breaking history, dude. It's crazy, right? Like, that's how cool. Big time she is. She also started off as a backup dancer, similar to Tate McRae.
2: What?
0: Yeah. With the backup group, or with the group called Rudimental, which her cousin was a part of.
2: That's interesting because it's not really dance music.
0: Mm-hmm.
1: No, like, but she's got moves.
0: Do you want to see her moves, Corey? Because you've been Googling the heck out of her.
2: I would love to see her moves.
1: Would you like to see her moves in person at State Farm Arena?
2: Hey, it would be even better than on video.
0: It would. And this is really cool, too. So her middle name, Lauren, is actually chosen to honor hip-hop legend Lauryn Hill.
1: Ooh, love me some Lauryn Hill.
0: Yeah, you got to love that. So, yeah, Olivia Dean tickets coming at you all this week on Q99.7. Every hour from 9 a.m. to 7 p.m., all you got to do is text in to win. So put us on. We'll tell you when to text in and what word. Yeah, we got your back. Q99.7, rolling on.

0: 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About 25 minutes away until your shot to win $1,000 with our 1K payday contest. And on Friday, we got a winner. Or excuse me, on Wednesday, we got a winner.
1: We yes. did indeed.
0: Yeah, so she Big showed money. Up and delivered. Shout out to Lisa. Now, between that time, we've been traveling, the three of us. We went to a morning show conference. And we almost had to call 911.
2: It was crazy. A little scary for a moment there.
0: It was all bad.
2: They probably would not have invited us back.
1: Back. Oh, I can't even.
0: We can't wait to share with you this story coming up next. Q99.7 with the Q Morning Crew.
3: If you had one shot or one opportunity to seize everything you ever wanted, one moment that you captured.

0: Atlantis at Music, Q99.7. Good morning. We are the Q Morning Crew. I'm Joe Breezy. DK and Cord are here as well. And we consider ourselves professionals, right, guys?
1: I'm still amateur level, but you two are professionals.
2: Okay, so I have the ability to be professional.
0: And so we were out of town for a radio conference. It was a morning show conference with hundreds of morning shows from all over the country. We had an absolute blast. And everything was going smoothly. Everything was going professional. We were conducting ourselves like leaders in our business. Right up until...
3: Somebody call 911.
0: Seriously.
3: Shoddy fire burning on the dance floor. Whoa.
0: So, I want to go on record and say I didn't start the fire.
2: You did not start the fire.
1: Billy Joel did not start the fire.
2: Okay.
1: I did not start the fire.
0: Who started the fire that almost called 911?
2: You guys, I started the fire.
1: I started
2: the fire. I was only two drinks in. It was an accident. We were all hovered around this little cocktail table at the mixer. Everyone's mingling and doing what they do. I set down my jacket. And on top of my jacket, I set down the napkins that were like around my drink.
0: Sure.
2: So these napkins are hanging off my jacket. We're all chatting, not paying attention because, you know, we're hilarious and everyone's laughing and we're all telling stories.
0: We were crushing it.
2: It was great.
0: It was pretty dope.
2: So as we're all laughing in this group and other people coming up want to know what we're laughing about, all of a sudden I smell something, I turn around, the table's on fire.
0: Like, oh my God.
2: Like that quick.
0: Yeah.
2: Like in a matter of like 3 seconds.
0: Yeah.
2: The little candle that was on the table.

0: that was creating the ambiance, caught the napkin, whole napkin's on fire, catches the tablecloth on fire. I grab the other end of the napkin.
1: Right.
0: Thinking, okay, I'm going to slap this down on the table to make it go out. It then shoots embers everywhere.
1: I walked away. I was like, oh my God. So I turn around and I walk away towards the bar, of course. So I saw the aftermath, like I saw the before math, like what you're telling right now. And then the after, I just heard screaming.
0: Well, and I thought, I didn't think because I literally grabbed something that was on fire. So all of a sudden my hand is like burning a little bit, but I try and throw it down. It gets so hot. I drop it on the carpet. Mm-hmm. Now the carpet's almost catching on fire. Court comes over, rips off his shirt, shows us his Superman emblem. Literally.
1: This is all in a matter of seconds with a fire.
0: Roll, gets on the ground. Because he might have been a little drunk.
2: Yeah.
0: And rolls over it like a stop, drop, and roll.
1: Like
0: and puts out the fire with his body.
1: Saving the day like Superman, going way more ham than you ever should. However, saving the day. What the heck was going through your mind? How did you? Why did you think to do that?
2: That this room needs a hero. You know, we need radio.
1: Right.
2: Now more than ever. And I saw that fire spreading and I thought, no. These heroes can't go down like this.
0: Not on my watch.
2: So I had to jump in. I had to stop, drop, and roll as I was taught in school. And I never expected when I was learning it in school that one day learning that would help me become the hero.
0: Court, you were not on fire. That's when you're supposed to stop, drop, and roll, is when your body is on fire. To put out a fire, typically you could have stomped on it a little bit, threw some water on it.
2: So I didn't have to do all that?
0: Fire extinguisher? No. But I did appreciate how you threw a chair out the window and called for all the children to use your body as a ladder to get out.
1: That's what he does.
2: The imagery.

0: Morissette.
1: From the trends to the truths to the totally random.
2: Atlanta, the Q Morning Crew keeps you in the know.
3: Speaking of know, there's a lot of power in the word know sometimes, right? You guys would agree, DK and Court?
4: 100%.
5: There absolutely is.
3: And so much that a new study that shows this, people who cut off toxic family members report lower anxiety, better self-esteem, and better sleep and higher self-esteem within 6 months. Yay or nay? Would you guys agree?
4: Ooh, I kind of agree, but I think it depends on your personality. Sometimes the cutting off a family member for a certain type of person can be more just
3: right.
4: Endless
3: and
4: stress.
3: Anxiety. Yeah. Like, that's a big deal. That can rock your world pretty quick.
5: In my experience, I would agree with that.
3: Okay. So what about your experience? Tell us.
5: Mine was my uncle. I had to cut off an uncle.
3: Really?
5: Yeah, we were at Christmas, and he invited a lot of the family on a trip with him to Italy.
3: Mm-hmm.
5: He, like, spent decades in Italy and knows all about it. Great person to go over there with. He's kind of the weird uncle, but
3: always
5: a trip to Italy,
3: a weird uncle.
5: You know, this would be the time to spend. So he invited aunts, cousins, all with him. He has it all planned. So Rachel and I are like, absolutely, Italy's somewhere we haven't gone together. So the next day, we're talking about how excited we are, wondering all about it, when he calls me. And he's like, hey, I know I invited everybody to Italy, but I wanted to call and tell you, you actually are not invited.
4: Ooh.
3: What?
5: Wow. Excuse me? What do you mean? He's like, yeah, I just wanted to say you were invited in front of everybody. I didn't want you to feel bad.
3: Oh, my God.
5: But you and Rachel are not invited and are not welcome on this trip.
3: That's insane.
5: I'm like, why? Because the two of you aren't married and I only want married people coming on this trip. You're just boyfriend, girlfriend. Bro, we've been together 10 years.
3: And living together for 10 years.
5: We live together.
3: In multiple states.
4: It's like common law marriage at this point.
5: Pretty much. And he's like, nope, you know, it's not recognized.
3: Damn.
5: So we don't want you on this trip.
3: And I'm just curious, when you went to cut him off, did you like tell him I'm cutting you off or just never talk to him again?
5: It was right then on that very same phone call. I said, hey, I understand you inviting me, uninviting me. That's really rude. It's one thing to uninvite me, but to uninvite Rachel and to put Rachel through all of that is wildly inappropriate.
3: Good for you for sticking up for your woman, dude.
5: Don't worry about us being on the trip. And in fact, please don't ever call me again.
3: Damn.
4: Wow.
3: Just dropping them.
5: My uncle.
3: Gauntlet.
4: That's like my worst nightmare is one of my nephews or niece telling me never to call them again.
3: Oh.
5: And I meant it. And I meant it. And he tried. And I would not take his call for years until finally he came to one of my stand-up shows. Oh. And that really meant a lot that he decided to come despite our terrible relationship.
4: He was the one guy laughing, so you feel like...
5: And he laughed and like was very nice about it.
3: Yeah.
5: So
3: he's the only guy there.
5: Really, like kind of liked that. So I talked to him and like I really appreciated the effort he gave.
3: That's cool, dude.
5: So I forgave him.
3: All right.
5: While it was a relief to have him out of my life, it's kind of more of a relief to tackle it head on and fix the relationship. And I feel so much better about it now.
4: Good so you
3: for
4: did
3: you.
4: Have a lot of peace in that time where you weren't talking to him. So, okay.
3: Yeah. So I have not cut off a family member. DK, have you?
4: Yes. It was a back and forth over my entire life with my dad. You know, I stopped talking to him when I was 14. It was one of those things where, you know, he married someone that was 24.
3: This is weird.
4: And I didn't feel right about it, and I was unhappy, and he was lying, and he was an alcoholic. It was a whole thing. So I didn't talk to him for like a year and a half.
3: Yeah, you needed to put you first.
4: I mean, at 14, I was also very young.
3: You're 14.
4: Emotional, whatever. But yeah, throughout my whole life, he ended up doing that multiple times where he would say, he would get really drunk, say horrible things via email or text, and then say, you're out of my life. I don't ever want to see you again. And so it would go like 2 or 3 years until he would come out of the woodwork and, you know, try and rebuild the relationship. And for me, it was always, I didn't so much stress about it during those times where we weren't talking. It just was like an underlying kind of a bummer, like a sadness.
3: Sure. Yeah.
4: But I didn't lose sleep.
3: Yeah, your life went on.
4: It's more stressful when he would try and like work his way back into my life.
3: Yeah.
4: Because then that's like a whole process. But I know this is going to sound weird, and these two words shouldn't go together, but like I'm forgiving to a fault. I don't know that there's any fault in forgiving people, but I kind of feel that way.
3: Okay.
4: Where like the worst wrongs that have ever been done to me with time, like I typically just forgive.
3: Right.
4: And some people say, no, you shouldn't let, it's almost like letting them get away with it. But I did that over and over again. And so, but it was also my way of not carrying that burden.
3: Yeah,
4: of,
3: you needed to move on for you, too. Like, sometimes forgiving is not for that person. It's for you. So you can close that chapter, move on, and have a little bit more peace moving forward.
4: Yeah. But have you ever cut off a family
3: member? No, I've never cut off a family member.
4: Good
3: no,
4: for you.
3: Never.
4: That's awesome.
3: And we have our family issues. No family's perfect. Trust me.
4: Well, we're family in this room. And if you need, I'll cut you off if you want. If you want to feel like you're part of the club.
3: You'd prefer to cut me off anytime. She's like, really? These guys again? I got to deal
4: with
3: them?
4: I'll never cut you guys off. Ever.
3: It's Q99.7.

0: Atlantis at Music, Q99.7. Good morning, the Q Morning Crew. I'm Joe Breezy, DK and Corda here as well. And over the weekend, I went to Woodstock. You know, it's about, what, like 40 minutes north right here. Mm-hmm. It is amazing. I have not been out to Woodstock, Georgia in ever. It was my first time there.
1: What were you doing up there?
0: So there was a free show right there at the amphitheater. They do free shows all the time. And it was a Pop 2000 tour. Our buddy Chris Kirkpatrick from NSYNC, O-Town, LFO. It was really fun.
2: So I saw the tour at a different stop. It is fun.
1: Did you?
0: It's badass, dude.
1: I feel like this is prime time Joe Breezy.
0: It was awesome. And I'm buddies with them, so we all like met up and hung out and did the whole thing. There was probably like 15,000 people that showed up, the entire city and from the surrounding areas. And it was like such good vibes. Downtown Woodstock, oh my gosh, if you have not been, it is fantastic.
1: That's so cool.
2: I love how they use their golf carts and they have the carts that for Main Street. It's really cool.
0: And it's you know, open container. So like people are having fun drinking wine and kids are playing and it's a beautiful area. And it was a beautiful night. It ended up raining later on and the show had to not be canceled, but you know, shut down early, whatever. But there are so many of our listeners out there as well, which was awesome meeting so many people. So I got to give some love to Charlotte Holly, just sending good vibes. Also, especially to Megan Dancy for the new school year. She's a teacher and she listens to us and all that. And we got to shout out Chad as well, which is very cool. It was just so much fun. And one thing they do is they play the 1K payday every day in their car while they're driving. It's just one of those things, right? You know, I mean, we got a winner, on Wednesday, $1,000.
2: I'm going to be a little suspicious if one of them calls up and is playing and wins.
0: And you're all, wait a minute, did Joe Breezy have a few cocktails and give away some free question and answers? No.
1: No, because he doesn't know the questions and answers.
0: That's why.
1: I know.
0: That's why it's a DK specialty.
1: Mm-hmm.
0: How you feeling, DK? You got the questions? You ready to rock?
1: Yeah. I quizzed Amber this morning on them. I kind of rotate through all of you, and she did really well. Only one of them gave her trouble, but it's a whole other story when you're on the clock, you're under the pressure, you can hear the clock ticking, and you're on, you know, like, yeah. I know it's a lot more stressful when you're on the radio.
0: Yeah.
1: So we'll see how it goes today, but yeah, we gave away lots of money last week.
0: It's amazing. So you can be next. Let's do this right now. Caller 9, we're looking to play. If you're looking to play, we know you are. The 1K payday, hit us up, 404-448-0997. 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

0: Atlanta City Music, Q99.7, hanging with the Q Morning crew right now. Hello.
1: Good morning. Can I win that money?
0: You can win that money. What's your name?
1: Kelly.
0: Kelly, caller number 9.
2: Yes.
1: Me and my son are geeking out right now.
0: I love that. Good deal.
3: What's your son's name?
1: Oliver.
3: Shout out, Oliver. What up?
1: Bye.
0: All right, Shelly. So here's how it works. You got 30 seconds to answer 3 trivia questions to start. Now, if you get one wrong or any wrong in that first round and if you want to pass, it is all good. We're going to keep it moving and come back to anything you missed as long as there's time on the clock. Now, if you get all 3 right in that first round, we're going to hit pause on the clock and offer you a cash payday to walk away right then. Or you can turn down that payday and keep playing with whatever time is left on the clock. Now, if you do continue, you're going to get 2 final questions. Those are always just a little trickier, and you're only going to get 1 guess for each. But if you get both of those right before the clock runs out, you win $1,000.
1: Yay! All
2: right.
0: Let's make it happen. Here we go. Shelly, the 1K payday with the Q Morning crew starts right now.
2: What is the highest grossing film of all time?
1: Titanic?
2: No. What movie franchise ended in 2011 with Deathly Hallows Part 2?
1: Harry Potter.
2: Who is the famous nurse known as the Lady with the Lamp?
1: Florence Nightingale?
2: Yes. What is the highest grossing film of all time?
1: Oh, Lion King, Spider-Man.
2: No, keep going.
0: Oh!
2: So good. I thought for sure you were going to get the first one. It was Avatar.
0: Okay.
2: You nailed the Harry Potter and you finally got Florence Nightingale, but not that first one.
0: Hey, look at how close you can be when you play with tomorrow, hopefully with us, because we do it every single day, the 1K payday at 7:45 with the Q Morning crew on Q99.7.
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0: Atlantic City Music, Q99.7, hanging with the Q Morning Crew, DK Court. I'm Joe Breezy. Now, we are fortunate enough to travel over the past few days to a super fun radio conference with a whole bunch of other morning shows from all over the country. And we got to bond in a lot of ways, you guys.
1: He's
2: not being sarcastic. I know a radio conference sounds like it would be really, really boring, but it was fun.
0: It was super fun.
1: It always is. It's always a good time. And Court and I had a moment together.
2: We did have a moment.
0: Along with
2: somebody else, too.
0: Yeah, how'd this moment go?
1: So Court looked outside. Our hotel in Cleveland was right on the water.
0: Mm-hmm.
1: And he said, oh my, and you used to live in Cleveland, so you knew what was coming. You're like, oh my gosh, we're about to see the most beautiful sunset ever.
2: Mm-hmm, that Lake Erie sunset.
1: Right? And so, and we were both a couple drinks in, so we had a little bit of a buzz. So he goes, come on, let's go. I'm like, where? And he goes, let's go watch the sunset.
2: It was a perfect pink.
0: That's cool.
1: But we couldn't miss it. So we literally ran down the stairs from the bar, ran outside, ran across the street, ran around this big building. And as we're running, there's this guy running towards us.
0: Just
1: some guy, a jogger.
0: Okay.
1: And he and I lock eyes. And I smile, which I always forget to do.
0: And DK's famously single, by the way.
1: I never think about what my face looks like, but the second I saw his face, I smiled, kind of gasped a little bit, and I smiled.
0: And you're single and available.
1: Yes, very much so.
0: For those tuning in.
1: And I looked at him, and as he ran past us and we ran past him, I kind of turned, our heads turned, and we watched each other.
0: It's like a scene from a movie.
1: It was.
2: And he was smirking too.
1: We watched each other, like, was he? I thought he was, but I didn't want to like.
2: No, he was smirking.
1: He was, okay. And then Court and I just kept running because we didn't want to miss the sunset. And as we got to the place where we were going to stop and look at the sunset, I go, Court, I just may have missed the love of my life.
2: And it might have been my fault. I might have blocked you. You might have thought we were together.
1: Well, and it didn't dawn on me that it's Court's fault.
0: Here's the thing. It's you two outside with this beautiful sunset having a moment. And then Mr. Fine Pants Jogger Man, was he shirtless?
2: He was. He looked great.
0: Oh, so is this like the movie where you're like, oh my God.
2: He looked like Kit Harington from Game of Thrones.
1: He did. Oh my gosh.
0: Cool.
1: Yeah, he was a tasty little treat.
0: So you smile at him. He smiles at you. Did he even know you were alive, Court?
2: Well, that's kind of the problem here is that he definitely, you guys were smiling at each other and he was definitely smirking at you right away. And me being a friend and knowing like, wow, like he's smiling at you. This is awesome. And then it hit me, wait, does he think we're together? We're walking by the sunset. Should I be angry that he's smiling and flirting with
0: your woman?
2: Could be my girl.
0: The perception of that, absolutely. He has no respect for you, man to man. He broke bro code.
2: So as a man with pride, I didn't know how I should react. If I should say, hey, come meet my friend DK, or if I should say, hey, stop smiling at my girl, because I don't want him to have the upper hand on me.
1: He doesn't know. As far as he knows,
2: we're together.
1: You and I are together because we're running towards the sunset together.
0: 100%. Taking photos.
2: So like, kind of rude of him to smile at her in front of me.
0: Yeah.
2: But it's not.
0: It's the one that got away.
1: I missed the opportunity. Like, that's happened a handful of times in my life where I've seen someone and we've locked eyes and there's been like a moment in time.
0: Sure.
1: And then it's passed. And I feel like that's maybe one of the five moments in my life where I'm like, man, had I only stopped, had I turned around.
0: Yeah.
1: You never know.
0: You got to sign up for one of those, you know, misconnections. There's like websites and, you know, forums and.
1: Could have been a wild night in Cleveland.
2: The first ever.
0: God, no. Q99.7.

0: Commercial free. That's how we do. Atlanta Sip Music, Q99.7. We are the Q Morning Crew. DK's here. Court is here. Good morning to you both.
1: Good morning.
2: Morning.
0: I'm Joe Breezy. Now, Court, I always get a little nervous when you go, don't worry. I got it. I got this from here. I'm taking over.
2: Don't worry. I got it. What, I got it from here. Well, I'm taking over.
0: What do you got? And you love to... Yeah, you've been kind of stepping up your game show host capabilities lately.
2: I've been watching a lot of game shows. I'm a big fan, so I want to try to bring them here and bring out my inner Alex Trebek 20 years ago.
1: Okay, what kind of game are we playing? Please explain.
2: This one's going to be a slang quiz.
0: Slang quiz. So like slang words.
2: So I'm going to name some popular slang terms in 2026. All you have to do is tell me what it means.
0: This should be cool because DK...
1: I'm gonna slay this.
2: You have some young nieces and nephews.
0: I'm already cringing right now. Oh, God. This is good for parents because you can, A, you know what your kids are saying, and B, you can also use them just to embarrass your kids, to make them cringe.
2: It works.
0: This is gonna be good.
1: All right, what do we got?
2: Choppelganger.
0: Choppelganger.
1: Oh, I know what that is.
2: Joe Breezy, what do you think choppelganger is?
0: Honestly, I do not, but I'm going to guess.
2: Yeah.
0: Okay, I know what a doppelganger. Choppelganger, right. I'd say, let's say it's the complete opposite. No, somebody of you, but that's chopped. That's, like, not hot. Like a lookalike that's not hot.
1: Yep, 100%.
0: Is that what it is? Oh, dope. Okay, cool.
2: Yep, so you broke it down there. Chopped is ugly. Doppelganger is somebody who looks like you, so it's an ugly version of you. It's your ugly doppelganger.
1: And I love how you threw it back to your own generation by saying dope.
2: Which is slang for cool.
1: You combine slang with multi-generations.
0: Yeah.
2: Next word, mog. DK, do you know mog?
0: When you get mogged? I do know that.
1: So I feel like that's giving a look, right?
0: Sort of. Maybe I'm...
1: Mogging?
2: There is mogging.
0: Mogging.
1: Something into a camera, right?
0: No.
1: No? Okay, then I'm thinking of the wrong thing.
0: So I would describe mogging. You use it as, like, for example, like, when we were traveling over the weekend, DK, and you looked absolutely great in your dress, you were mogging everybody else.
1: Oh.
0: So you were, like, hardcore mogging, which I think is an acronym that comes from, like, fraternity, like male... aggro or something like that, male something.
1: Wow, so you just complimented me so hard, and I swear that is the nicest thing you could have done for me right now.
0: You're
1: boosting my ego. Thank you.
0: You were mogging everybody that night. Like, that's how you would use it.
2: You're thinking of AMOG, alpha male of the group.
0: Okay, got it. But no, but I think it comes from AMOG.
2: So they're probably related, but yes, it means to outshine is pretty much.
1: Oh my gosh, that's so nice.
0: Yeah, got your back, buddy.
1: Thanks, bro.
0: Yeah.
2: Menty B. Menty B.
0: Can you spell it, please?
2: M-E-N-T-Y space B.
1: I don't know Menty B. I feel like I should. If it was Menty cool, B. I would be hearing it from my nephews, but I have not heard that
0: Menty
1: one.
0: Menty B, I guess, like, is it in short for, like, it's just meant to be? Menty B?
2: Nope, but it's a good thing you're not hearing it from your niece and nephews because it's a cool way to say mental breakdown.
0: Oh, nice. She's having a Menty B.
1: Sad trombone.
0: Way off. All
2: How
0: right.
2: about aura farming?
1: Yes.
2: What is aura farming?
1: Aura farming is like when you're doing something really cool, like you're bringing in a lot of compliments, you're doing something that's making you shine.
2: Curating a cool vibe.
1: Yes.
0: Okay.
2: Aura farming, popular on Instagram. Last one. If somebody says they are 404 coded, what does that mean?
0: Coded, like COD or COAT?
2: CODED. 404 coded.
0: Does it have to be 404 or is it only 404 because it's Atlanta?
2: 404 is important, but not for the reasons you're thinking. That's clever that it's Atlanta-based.
0: Okay. I have no idea. I don't know this slang.
1: Coded you ever, usually... okay, no, I don't. I'm not going to pretend
0: coded?
1: Like I know.
0: 404 coded? No idea, dude.
2: So it's acting clueless, like your computer when it gives you a 404.
1: Oh, 404.
0: Wow.
2: So there it is. Use those slangs. Look cool in front of your kids.
1: Oh, kids. Look at us.
2: Or pick up skateboarding.
1: Yeah. Right?
0: Everybody's already cringing right now. All the kids are like, Mom, can you not ever say that again?
2: It's lit. I'm free.

0: Atlantis at Music, Q99.7. We are the Q Morning Crew. Thank you so much for putting us on. You got DK right there. You got Court right there. My name is Joe Breezy. And if you're new to us, thank you extra.
1: Yeah.
0: And here's, if you're back to the grind when it comes to back to school season, parents, I'm talking to you a little bit too, because I'm sure it's kind of bittersweet. You know, it's sad because summer's kind of ended, but also you kind of get some freedom back.
1: Don't trip, Joe. This is not bittersweet. This is just sweet, I would say, for most parents. I know the first day of school can be very emotional, especially if it's the kid's first ever day of first grade or, you know, it's different milestones.
0: Right.
1: But ultimately, these moms, for the most part, are rejoicing that they get a little bit of their day back and a little bit of their sanity back.
0: Totally.
1: Peace and quiet for a few minutes. Drop off the kids, go get some coffee, and just decompress.
0: Oh, freedom.
1: Right? I mean, there's still a lot to be done, especially if you're a stay-at-home mom. I know that's a full-time job, so there's still a million things to get done around the house.
0: You're running the household.
1: Running a family, but not having the kids at home all day, like literally the disruption, that's got to be a beautiful. So I'm wondering what everyone's looking forward to the most.
0: Yeah, what are you looking forward to the most, moms, dads, like parents, you know, when back to school season obviously hit, you know, last week, this week, that kind of thing. Well, yeah, what are you looking forward to the most? It has to be that one thing where you're like, oh, heck yeah, finally I can do this. I've been looking forward to it for months. Hit us up. Join the Q Morning Crew. We'd love to hear from you. 404-448-0997. You can call. You can text. It's Q99.7.

0: Atlantis at Music, Q99.7, hanging with the Q Morning Crew right now. And you smell that? It's the smell of freedom.
1: Yes.
2: It smells like peaches.
3: It smells like no kids.
0: It smells like back to school for the kids. And mom, dad, you got your life back. It is back to you a little bit. So we're asking, what are you looking forward to the most when it comes to taking your school or when your kids go back to school? What are you looking forward to the most about that, getting back to you? What's your name?
4: Hi, I'm Mercia.
0: Hi, Mercia. Thank you so much for giving us a shout. Are you a parent?
4: Yes, I am. I have two beautiful kids. I have a 12-year-old and a 2-year-old.
0: Okay. I like that. Nice little age gap there. So what are you looking forward to the most now that they're back to school and you can get back to you a little bit?
4: I am excited about having the pool to myself.
0: Oh, my gosh. Yes, that sounds amazing.
4: Not only a break from my kids, but all the other kids. So I'm just lounging around at the pool. I'm excited about that.
2: That's a good point, that it's not just your kids. It's all the, because I'm actually, now that you say that, I have a reason to look forward to going home and going to my pool because all the kids won't be there. I don't have kids, but I have kids in my pool, my like community, who are always at that pool causing a ruckus.
0: I love that. Well, good for you, Mercy. You absolutely deserve that. Hopefully you have a great time at the pool.
3: Soak up enjoy the sun and relax with a little cocktail.
0: For sure, as you should. People are texting in too, 404-448-0997.
3: Ashley said, I would definitely have to say getting my nails done. I have 3 kids, 7th grade, 5th grade, 2nd grade boys, so she can't bring them with her when she wants to get a mani-pedi. She could, but you know what it is. You know, it's like, you can maybe bring your daughter with you to get a mani-pedi, but 3 boys, they would just be a holy terror. And I think getting a mani-pedi is like your time to really unwind.
0: It's like instant spa vibes.
3: Ashley, I hope you have that on your schedule for today.
0: Nice. I like that. Good deal.
3: Yeah. We also, let's see. Beth said, I get my phone charger back and I get my chair back. I have a chair that I sit in to read and one of the kids was always in it all summer. It's mine again.
0: There you go. Nice. Get that chair back.
2: Rogue chargers. That's a good point, too.
3: Yeah. You know what I would do? I would feel like at least I can walk around in my underwear all day. Like, just be comfortable.
0: Totally.
3: You know what I mean? There's something about being like that freedom of having no one around.
2: Just make sure the kids are actually at school.
3: Yeah. Close the blinds.
0: Yeah.
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0: Olivia Dean right there. And yes, it is so easy. Hopefully for you to see her in concert August 22nd in just a few weeks. She is here, State Farm Arena. 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And Q99.7 has your tickets every single hour all week long from 9 a.m. to 7 p.m. So the winning begins coming up here in just a few minutes after 9 a.m. Q99.7.
1: Me not working hard. Yeah, right. Picture that with a Kodak. Or better yet, go

0: Atlanta's Hit Music, Q99.7. It's the Q Morning Crew right here. Yeah, a little case of the Mondays here. Hey, we're coming back from traveling right now. We were fortunate enough to go to a radio conference, which I know sounds very random. But in our world, it was a lot of fun, DK and Cord. It was great to travel with you guys.
1: I like to call it radio school, DJ school, but they don't really teach you how to do the job. They just try and help you get better, so...
2: And not only that,
1: hope it works.
2: I got to show you guys my old stomping grounds.
0: Cleveland, man. The land. We went to Cleveland, which is random. I was like, really? We're spending our time and money to go to Cleveland?
2: There wasn't a lot of excitement heading in about the location.
0: Right.
2: Cleveland, what's it known for? LeBron James, who... Even he left twice.
0: Yeah, it's the mistake on the lake.
2: That's what they call it. That's the literal nickname.
1: The mistake on the lake.
0: Yeah. I had a blast. I thought it was cool.
2: But it ended up being really cool, huh?
0: Like super cool.
1: I mean, the trip was cool, but I was happy to put the leave in Cleveland.
2: Okay. Touche. I'm glad that at least one of you came away liking my former home, adopted hometown, I guess you could say.
0: You know, when I travel, I like to play a game in my head where it's like, can I live here? And if so, where would I go? Where would my favorite restaurant be? Bar be? Absolutely. Like, I want to take Danielle and do like a cool weekend in Cleveland. Like, few days and go to a game or something.
2: You would.
1: No, you're just lying.
2: You would be great to go to a Guardians game. Progressive Field is awesome.
0: Sure. Something like that. But it's one of those things that just, you know, you started off hating and then ended up liking. And I was like, all right, you know.
1: You know what? I'm happy for you that happened, that you found the joy in the city of Cleveland.
2: Sure. It's a big deal. He was really not excited about Cleveland. Yeah,
1: you flipped on it.
0: Nothing but horrible things.
2: I'm proud of you.
0: Yeah. DK, what have you not liked initially and now you do, or you kind of flip the script and you're like, okay, I used to hate this thing or person and now they're good.
1: I have an embarrassing one.
0: What is it?
1: You know, I shouldn't be embarrassed.
0: You gotta
1: about
0: own
1: this.
0: It, man. People change. It's okay to change your opinion on things.
1: I'm going to give it to you, but then I need a lot of explaining after it, okay?
0: Oh, wonderful.
2: Give it to me.
1: Kim Kardashian. I'm a fan now.
0: Okay.
1: I'm a fan.
0: All right, keep going.
1: I never really liked the celebrity drama, all of the, you know, like, I feel like there's a lot of body image negativity comes with the things they put out there and whatnot. But over the years, and mostly recently, there was one thing that tipped the scales. I like what she's done for a lot of legal defense for people that maybe were wrongfully prosecuted and stuff like that. She's really done a lot of good things with her influence in regards to that. But most recently, when I really flipped and decided I like her, is because she's dating Lewis Hamilton.
2: There it is.
0: Okay. Yeah. Okay.
1: He has, since he hit the spotlight, since a young, he's always been a class act. Very respectful, very charitable.
0: And he's a big F1 driver, right?
1: He's the great, one of the greatest F1 drivers of all time.
0: Okay, so race car guy.
1: Yeah. And he is just, has been Time Magazine's one of like the most influential people in the past. He's insanely rich, but still is a very humble type of life.
0: Like, so because of that, you like her now?
1: Yeah, so my whole thing is if Lewis Hamilton is... there is definitely good there.
0: Okay.
1: Because he is not going to pair himself up with someone that isn't a good human.
0: Fair enough.
2: I would hope.
0: Court, what have you, used to not like and now you do?
2: Sardines.
0: Sardines, like the food?
2: Yeah.
0: Like the fish.
2: Have you tried it?
0: I have not had sardines. Maybe I have years ago.
2: Have you tried it?
1: I think so. I can't stand the smell of them, I know I wouldn't like to eat them.
0: And by the way, Court is also the one who told us that he puts peanut butter on hot dogs, and we all gave him crap for it, but then it actually tasted good.
2: Right. That's another good example.
0: Yeah.
2: The sardines thing, it's a trend on TikTok right now, like trying canned fish, various canned fish. So my lady's like, we have to try this. So she got a thing of sardines and a thing of stuffed calamari, tomatoes. Stuffed calamari. Sounds disgusting. Looks disgusting. It actually wasn't that bad.
1: Like my worst nightmare of a meal. You involve tomatoes and fish.
2: It's disgusting. It smells horrible. But it's like what they eat in Italy. Like it's a delicacy over there. It really wasn't that bad.
1: Wait, so you're admitting that it smelled bad,
2: horrible,
1: but you still enjoyed the taste?
2: I did.
1: How is that possible?
2: I think knowing that calamari is going to smell, even fried, it has a smell. So I just kept in the back of my head, this is calamari. And same with the fish. Like, just this is a salty protein. Once you get that through your head, that people eat it. It's not like you're eating something that's not intended to be eaten.
0: Mine is so left field. I never thought that I would get married. I never thought that I would like being married. And, you know, I had a lot of fun in my 20s and even in early 30s, whatever, until I met my wife, Danielle, and we've been married over 10 years. And I love it. I am so glad that I'm married because I'm fortunate enough to be married to the right person.
2: But that matters.
0: But that was a flip the script thing.
1: Okay, so you never thought you'd get married.
0: No, not really. I was like, I'll keep dating or I'll be by myself or just kind of be a bachelor for life.
1: Five girlfriends.
0: Totally.
2: Whoa.
0: Like, I was that dude back in the day. But now I love being married and just having one woman that I choose every day. It's badass.
1: Yeah, like you found that season in your life.
0: Yeah.
1: That's awesome.
0: What did you used to not like and now you do? Hit the phones, join the Q Morning Crew. We'd love to hear it. You can text, you can call, same number. We're right here, 404-448-0997.
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12: 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Somber's coming up. Also this hour, you can hear some Taylor Swift, as you should. Plus, we're going to reset the vibe with our girl Rihanna right here.

0: 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We are the Q Morning Crew. 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
2: Taylor Swift has been quietly but decisively pulling her music from political social media posts, most recently from Trump's post and the White House posts. In these instances, her songs were repeatedly used without permission and often in ways meant to mock or provoke her. Several TikTok videos that originally featured tracks like August, Father Figure, and other songs from Folklore and the Life of a Showgirl now play in silence or display copyright restriction notices. Kelly Clarkson had a very Kelly Clarkson moment during her Las Vegas residency when a gust of wind caused a near wardrobe malfunction right there on stage. It blew up the sheer crop top she was wearing, revealing her black lace bra. She immediately addressed the issue and joked with the crowd.
3: There's a lot of amazing things happening. They're too small. They won't come out. You're fine.
2: The incident happened during her studio sessions residency at Caesar's Palace, and Kelly's always been candid and playful with fans, so the incident just added to the entertainment, and I think that's something that just comes with age.
0: Totally.
2: As you get older, if you have a little slip-up,
0: it's fine.
2: You just kind of laugh it off and, whoops, someone saw my boobs.
0: Right.
2: Perez Hilton's family says the 48-year-old celebrity blogger remains hospitalized in Florida after a live stream that appeared to show him harming himself last week. In a statement posted on the website, relatives said that he lost a significant amount of blood and he faces surgery in the coming days, confirming that Perez remains hospitalized under Florida's Baker Act, referring to a law that, among other things, allows the temporary detention of a person who runs the risk of self-harm. Michael B. Jordan and British singer Ray are fueling romance rumors after they were spotted spending the day together at Six Flags Magic Mountain near L.A. on Friday. And if you don't know, if you're taking a girl to Magic Mountain, it's a date.
0: Okay.
4: I could never go on dates to roller coasters because that would be a one and done.
2: You would puke on them and that would be it. Videos and photos show the two riding roller coasters together and hanging out, appearing very comfortable and happy, but there's no confirmation that they're dating yet. Jordan has largely kept his love life private since his highly publicized relationship with Lori Harvey ended more than 4 years ago. Don Nelson, the second winningest coach in NBA history, died at the age of 86 just yesterday. His family said that he passed away peacefully, surrounded by loved ones, though no cause of death was provided. Nelson was a five-time NBA champion as a Boston Celtics player and later became a Hall of Fame coach. Tributes poured in from across the league, with teams and former players praising him as a true innovator whose influence is still felt throughout the NBA. If you missed any of the Headline Hit List, you can catch up on socials at Q Mornings or online at Q997Atlanta.com. 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

0: It's Atlantis at Music, Q99.7, the Q Morning Crew here with you. DK Cord, I'm Joe Breezy. There's no Monday blues around here, right, guys?
1: Not even a little bit.
0: No, I wouldn't say so. We appreciate you choosing us this morning. It means a lot. Now, if you happen to have a little case of the Mondays, we found something that's kind of fun and cute and fun that I think it's a little, I think you're going to kind of like.
2: An earworm.
0: And you liked this over the weekend. Had it stuck in your head.
1: It made me laugh. It's a cute song, and it's very relatable, especially living here.
0: It's a fun parody from Gregory Brothers. They're hilarious on Instagram, and they know all the Atlanta things. So check this out.

0: That's pretty good, right?
1: It was a satirical musical homage to our confusing city streets.
0: Oh, yeah.
1: So many different, there's 71 different variations of peach tree streets,
0: that many.
1: Roads, and avenues.
0: God, that's a lot.
1: In the Atlanta area. I mean, 71.
0: I didn't know. I mean, we all know that there's plenty of peach trees out there and it's an ongoing joke. I didn't realize it was 71.
2: Yeah. I thought it was 17. I knew there was a 7 in there.
0: Yeah.
2: Not the 70. Woo.
0: Mm.
1: But hats off to the Gregory Brothers for getting that creative and getting that song that will be stuck in my head now the rest of the day.
2: Yes. Already is.
1: Thank you for that.
0: Check it out. We just posted up on our story. Nice little pick me up today. So at Q Mornings for that.
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0: But Court, you have not been the same.
1: No. Things happen that change a man.
2: You have a nice glow about you.
1: It's a glow. I would feel like it's a ghost. Like,
0: Court got manhandled by the TSA agent here at the Atlanta airport.
1: Manhandled's the right word.
0: Like, literally.
1: This guy
2: wasn't there. Explain to me what happened.
0: Yeah.
1: He touched places I didn't know I had.
2: Why?
1: So we're coming through security. So we went after the show. Right after the show, we rushed to the airport. So we're hot. We had a full day of work. We go through security. Everything's good. But then I get flagged going through security. They're like, whoa, sir, you have to wait. I'm like, oh, okay, what's going on? Do I leave my keys in my pockets? What's happening? They bring me over to this machine, and they show me a scan of me. And there's a heat map. And my entire groin area is red with an exclamation mark over it. And I'm like, that doesn't look good. Like, this tells us you're hiding something in your groin. What do you have in your groin? I don't have anything. I just came from work. I'm really hot. Well, if you look at this map, this tells us you have something in your groin. What's in your groin?
0: You're freaking me out right now. You sound really intense.
1: I'm like, I honestly have nothing. Like, what do you need to do? You're welcome to frisk me. And they bring me over. And they're like, we're going to have to frisk you down. And I'm like, yes, I understand. Please do. I have nothing on me.
0: And mind you, this is in front of plenty of people. It is. I mean, you know how Hartsfield is. It's jam packed. I'm watching because I kind of already went through. So I kind of have my thing. So I'm watching this happen. Like, hey, this is kind of a thing right now.
1: And I'm telling the guy, like, I'm comfortable. You can do it. I don't have anything on me. Do it. And he's like, listen. He like shuts me up. I need to explain to you what I'm about to do. And you just need to nod and tell me you understand. Okay. I'm gonna frisk you. I'm gonna touch places. I'm going to be here. Would you like to go behind a wall? I'm like, no, man, this is gonna be quick and easy. I clearly have nothing. Do it. He got so handsy. I've never felt anything like that.
0: Did
2: he like hand on your eggplant?
1: Hand on the eggplant, hand on the eggs, lifting the eggs, going under the eggs.
2: Oh man.
0: Do you
1: everywhere.
0: Think I mean obviously, he's doing his job.
1: He was doing his job. God I don't think forbid. He crossed a line.
2: Did he wink?
1: I didn't. I was too busy looking at Joe, who looked so uncomfortable.
0: I was like, do I film this? No, but then I'm the
2: did
0: guy.
2: Did he tickle you a little bit?
1: Well, that's the problem, is what he's doing does kind of tickle. And so there is like a little bit of trying not to smile while also being really uncomfortable that he was touching places my lady doesn't touch.
2: I wish someone would touch me at the airport.

0: Atlantis at Music, Q99.7. Good morning. Got the Q Morning Crew here with you, along with our very own Jade. What's up, Jade?
1: Good morning. Hey.
0: How was your weekend?
1: It was great. I started watching Spice World, ended with Spider-Man. It was a wonderful weekend.
2: Oh, that's cool.
3: A lot of SP.
4: Spice World into Spider-Man. Which was the better movie?
1: Oh, you know what? I haven't seen Spice World in so long, and I was, of course, illegally streaming it, so it was great to catch up on that. But Spider-Man was freaking amazing. Tom Holland is so damn good.
4: He really is.
0: That's
4: like,
0: cool.
4: He's crushing it right now.
0: I'm not a huge Marvel fan. Like, I don't think I've seen maybe I saw, like, the Tobey Maguire one back in the day or whatever.
1: Yes.
0: But what, so did you enjoy it? Like, as a Marvel, like, do you love Marvel? Do you follow them?
1: I do. I will say maybe some of the past couple of superhero movies I've seen weren't that great, but this one was amazing because you could really believe that Tom could be Spider-Man. Like,
0: really?
1: His body size, he's super athletic.
3: Like he'd be Peter.
1: Yes, he gives Peter.
4: Spider-Man.
1: And the whole time I was just like, oh my God, that's Zendaya's husband. And my boyfriend's like, that's Zendaya. It was great.
0: How
3: was the movie, Zendaya?
1: Yes.
0: And you're like, that's all you need.
4: They are like couple goals.
1: Definitely.
4: Like, they are the epitome right now. I think everyone's like idolizing them. What do you mean, I don't know?
3: I think they both have a jealous streak in them.
1: You do?
3: Mm-hmm.
4: No way.
3: I've been studying, and there's lots of clips. Watch them when they're around somebody of the opposite sex. The eyes don't lie.
4: Well, anyone can like look and feel a certain way, but it's how you respond to that feeling. And I think they both compose themselves very well. You jerk.
3: She watched the eye.
0: No,
4: oh, Captain Negativity over here.
0: Oh my gosh. Jade's coming up on your radio next. Yes, the party continues. And she has your shot to see Olivia Dean every single hour. So a little after 10 a.m. that continues right here at Q99.7.
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it ends. Coming up, Olivia Dean. And we're going to reset the vibe with Nicki Minaj. And right now, Tame Impala and Jenny with My Personal Soundtrack to Summer. 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
2: Big weekend for Cat's Eye, and not necessarily the fun kind. 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And the girls popped out this weekend to perform at a concert, and they didn't skip a beat. 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
1: All right, coming up, this is going to be one of those stretches where every song is giving you a completely different reason to turn it up. A little pop, a little edge, and a whole lot of songs you know by heart. Coming up, we've got Zara Larsson. We're going to reset the vibe with Eminem and Riri. And right now, Somber. One station, all

Like deja vu. If you are headed anywhere near I-85 and the Buford Spring Connector, we're getting reports of a fire underneath the interstate with heavy smoke in that area. This is developing right now, so use caution and expect delays. I'll make sure to keep you posted right here as we learn more on Atlanta's Hit Music, Q99.7.

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1: Oh, my God. 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
0: Oh, I like that.
1: Yeah, a lot of bedazzle.

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3: The Atlanta Dream has some of the hottest tickets in the A right now. And I'm sad I missed Barbie night, where they turned the whole place pink celebrating Angel Reese getting her own Barbie. But this Sunday, August 16th, is going down. The Dream have Caitlin Clark and the Indiana Fever coming to State Farm Arena. 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I love that the Dream games are becoming full-blown events. 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

0: 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I'm Jade. Who's joining the conversation?
1: 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Last name Jackson.
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I'm Jade, and no, I didn't make a flight to Chicago to see Lollapalooza. I did it for my Couchapalooza, and adored Somber said. Every time I look at his Instagram, I'm like, he's slowly morphing into a vampire before our very eyes. The eyeliner's getting thicker, and the hits are hitting harder.

0: 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His first of the year.
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Just

I just saw a tweet about somebody's friend flying out to Vegas for a concert, taking a quick nap before the show, and waking up this morning. Completely missed the concert. That's why I can't do no spontaneous weekend trip. Atlanta's Hit Music, Q99.7. I'm not built like that. Your girl be tired.

0: for you.
1: Jacob, how are you doing today?
0: Not bad for a Monday, Jacob.
1: Shout out to everyone for vibing another day.
0: That far. Look, we got to turn the jams up. I don't want anybody to catch the itis after having a good big lunch. But we're going to reset the vibe coming up here at 1 o'clock to reclaim the rest of the afternoon and catch our second win.
1: No worries. Do you have an Instagram I can reach out to?
0: Sure. Ooh, you about to slide it to my DMs? It's at the name is Jade.
1: Okay, cool. I found it. Thank you so much.
0: Thank you for riding and hanging with us on Atlanta's

Hey, it's Joe Breezy from the Q Morning Crew, and Tuesday morning we have your shot to win $1,000. Of course, our 1K payday. Just ask Lisa Scott from Covington. She got paid. She's one of our winners. You can be next. Lock it in tomorrow morning with the Q Morning Crew at 7:45 for that. Q99.7. I could be.

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0: Maybe you've been overwhelmed like me, or irritated, or just carrying way too much into the afternoon. Well, this is what we flip that switch. I'm Jade on Atlanta's Hit Music Q99.7, and you've still got plenty of the day left to reclaim. We're not letting a couple of rough hours steal the rest of it. As long as that sun is still up, there's time to turn it around. So when your head hits that pillow tonight, you can be at peace with the day you have. So Lisa, how do you want to reset the vibe?
1: Take it off. Taylor Swift, take it off.
0: Okay, we can do that.
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1: 3 minutes of the right song can completely change what you're doing. Suddenly you're singing to strangers at the red light. 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Coming up, we've got Zara Larsson. We're going to reset the vibe with Flo Rida. And right now, it's Taylor Swift. One station, all the hits.

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1: Oh yeah.
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5: Doesn't matter if it's a weeknight, a school night in the A, something's always going to be going on. And if you're looking ahead to Hump Day, Wednesday's giving us a whole midweek reset. You could start with Wellness Wednesday at Atlantic Station, 6:30 to 7:30 p.m. The Braves are going to be wrapping up their Mets series at Truist Park with Javi Lopez bobblehead giveaway night. And then in the night looking up, the Perseid meteor shower peaks Wednesday, and with a new moon making the sky extra dark, it could be one of the best nights to catch those streaks across the sky. So stretch, baseball, shooting stars, Wednesday's kind of showing off. I'm Jade from Atlanta's Hit Music, Q99.7. 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

0: 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It's Ethan on Atlantic City Music, Q99.7. I am getting you a chance to see Olivia Dean at State Farm Arena. Now, I know you watched her do her thing at Lollapalooza, put on a crazy show. 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

Olivia D might have the most anticipated show of the year here in Atlanta. She's bringing the Art of Loving Tour. It is coming to State Farm Arena just a couple weeks out, August 22nd. Baby Rose is going to be the special guest. If you want to go to the show, the only way in is to win. I mean, this thing is sold out. Come on, Olivia Dean, biggest artist of the year. So here's the deal. You want in, all you got to do is text the keyword. That's it. Get your phone out. 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

why you can't take Atlanta for granted, right? I went back home for a few days, saw the family. It was boring. Nothing was going on. I come back to Atlanta today. 85 North and Buford Connector literally on fire. Yeah, so if you're that way, be safe. It's Q99.7.

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0: Check it out. My name's Ethan. It's Atlantis Hit Music Q99.7. I appreciate you hanging out with me on your Monday afternoon. We got to talk about this Spider-Man movie, Brand New Day. It's breaking all sorts of records. It's supposed to make like $3 billion. Now, Sarah, I know you said you just got done with work. You're seeing it tonight. Can you report back to me? Let me know if it's a scary movie, because I don't really mess with the scary movies.
1: I don't think it's supposed to be scary.
0: Oh, no. Oh, it's just... Oh, okay. Well, it's just a feel-good movie. All right, well, let me get you hyped up. I know Tame Impala's got a song on there. I'm going to get Tame Impala on the way on Q99.7.
1: Thank you.
0: Yeah, we'll get you ready to go. See, MJ, I'm assuming MJ is getting saved. That's how it always goes with Spider-Man. Still innocent music, Q99.7.
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7: 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Round it out, maybe some Zara Larsson, some Alex Warren. We got a good vibe for you on your Monday, getting you home from work. Just keep it locked right here. One station, all the hits.

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3: 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And Tuesday morning, we have your shot to win $1,000. Of course, our 1K payday. Just ask Lisa Scott from Covington. She got paid. 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
2: So imagine a Justin Bieber song with, I don't know, Timothy Chalamet, Kylie Jenner. Let's say it's going to happen. I do know Bieber was at Kylie Jenner's birthday party with them. So that talking could have been happening. Collaborations could have been formed.

0: go. It's Ethan on Atlanta's Hit Music Q99.7. I hope you're enjoying your Monday. I appreciate you hanging out. I know, Alexis, you're hanging out. You're trying to win some Olivia Dean tickets out here. It's kind of crazy. Sold out show, State Farm Arena. We're just a couple weeks out, August 22nd. Now, you already have the friend picked out. You just need the tickets, you said, right?
1: Yes.
0: Yeah. Do you have the outfit picked out? Like, we're ready to go?
1: I do not have one picked out yet.
0: All right, how about this? You work on the outfit. I'll work on the tickets. I got you in just a couple minutes, okay?
1: Yeah, okay, awesome.
0: Yeah, that sounds pretty bad. Not bad. So if you're trying to go see Olivia Dean, sold out show, State Farm Arena. Let's do it. What do you think? 4:15, I'll get you with the keyword right here. Atlanta City Music, Q99.7.
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we've been talking about it all day, right? Olivia Dean, sold out show at State Farm Arena is going down August 22nd. Sold out. The only way in is to win with us. So if you want to get in, I got you right now. All you need, just your phone. You just got to text keyword in. The keyword is smile, S-M-I-L-E. So if you want to get your chance right now, get these Olivia Dean tickets. These sold out Olivia Dean tickets. Text smile to 404-448-0997.

I've been missing football so bad. I'm actually hyped about a preseason game. We don't even have a quarterback yet for the Falcons. Jalen Walker's out for the year, tore his ACL. But, ooh, I can't wait for the weekend. It's Q99.7.

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2: Well, I gotta be honest, I'm a little bit shocked. I was hyped up. Cat's Eye having a big comeback going down, right? They're a huge girl group right now. Gonna be coming to Atlanta in October. And then, bam, the leader of the group, Sophia, steps down. So that's kind of weird. But good news is I got their latest right here, Cat's Eye Animal. Hopefully she's okay.

Hey, it's Joe Breezy from the Q Morning Crew, and Tuesday morning we have your shot to win $1,000. Of course, our 1K payday. Just ask Lisa Scott from Covington. She got paid. She's one of our winners. You can be next. Lock it in tomorrow morning with the Q Morning Crew at 7:45 for that. 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
1: Michael, are you you missed work today because of Wygan?
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1: From a birthday party. Be honest, did you maybe drink a little bit too much at this birthday party out here?
2: Maybe.
1: You had to call it to work, so you were a little hungover today?
2: Can't say. Can't stand the radio.
1: No. We'll keep that between you and me. It sounded like it was a good birthday party, so I don't know. You'll show up tomorrow. It'll be fine. 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Bruno, risk it all. For

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Look, tell me if I'm wrong, but I think we have a new A-list actor out here, Robert Pattinson. He's come a long way since the Twilight days, trust me. But I don't know if you saw this. He just did The Odyssey with Christopher Nolan. Now he's playing Chris Hansen, the Catch a Predator guy. It looks good, too. Q99.7.

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0: this. So the next big concert to come to Atlanta, Olivia Dean, sold out show, State Farm Arena, August 22nd. And we're getting in on Atlanta's hit music, Q99.7. But Marie, you have not been texting the keywords I've been giving out.
1: No.
0: Do you just not want to go see Olivia Dean?
1: No. I just...
0: Relax. I got another keyword coming up in 10 minutes. All you got to do is text it in, okay?
1: Awesome. Thank you. I'm so excited.

the only way in is literally to win. It's Olivia Dean. They're sold out. State Farm Arena show. It's going down August 22nd. So just a couple weeks out. Good news is I got your tickets in right now. So your chance. Text the keyword MAN, M-A-N. 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That is how you're going to get these Olivia Dean tickets right here on Q99.7. Text MAN in right now. Good luck.

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2: So I'm hyped up. Now Horan is going to be coming to Atlanta. Now he's got some time. He won't be here till April next year. And if you're curious what he's been up to in the meantime, dude is just doing side quests. Like, he just jumped up on stage with Luke Combs, chugged the beer with him, did some music with him. Loki is kind of getting me hyped when he comes to Atlanta. So I can't wait for him to do this one, his latest. Take

Hey, it's Joe Breezy from the Q Morning Crew, and Tuesday morning we have your shot to win $1,000. Of course, our 1K payday. Just ask Lisa Scott from Covington. She got paid. She's one of our winners. You can be next. Lock it in tomorrow morning with the Q Morning Crew at 7:45 for that. Q99.7.

might think I got an easy job out here, right? It's Ethan on Atlanta's Hit Music, Q99.7. I just talk on the radio, play music. Bro, the AC does not work in here. And you know how bad it is outside. That's what I'm going through. Pray for me. It's Ari.

0: That's Somber right there. Homewrecker, Atlanta's hit music, Q99.7. My name is Ethan, hanging out with you. Alexis, what you doing right now? Where you at?
1: I'm just chilling.
0: Yeah, are you chilling at home or what's the deal?
1: At home.
0: At home, yeah. Just one of those days. You know, it's a Monday out here, yeah. Wait, what are you thinking? I know the Braves have been on a roll. Are we going to watch the Braves take on the Mets tonight? Truist Park or what?
1: Oh, yeah.
0: Yeah, they've been looking good. I actually might go to the game after this, which I think it starts at like 7:15. So my show's done at 7. I got to make that quick. Braves have been looking good, dude. We might be back on top. I know it's been a minute since we got that World Series win. But if you've been missing out on these games, I know we have the World Cup. Football's coming back. Get on the Braves train, baby. They're looking good.
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0: Wait, Morgan over there in Spooner, you said you're calling for what again?
1: The concert ticket.
0: Oh, you're trying to go see Olivia Dean. I haven't done them yet. You're still early.
1: Awesome.
0: Yeah, yeah. You haven't missed Olivia Dean. If you're trying to go to the sold-out Olivia Dean show, by the way, State Farm Arena in a couple weeks. Less than 10 minutes. I got the keyword for you to text in on Q99.

0: All right, what do you say? Should we get you some Olivia Dean tickets on Q99.7?
1: 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Win your way in.
0: Yeah, this is big, man. Olivia Dean might be the biggest show we have in Atlanta this year. It's been sold out since she announced it. The hottest new artist. It's the Art of Loving live tour, State Farm Arena, August 22nd. Baby Rose is going to be the special guest. Sold out, literally, like I said, since they went on sale. We got your tickets in. All you got to do is text the keyword NEED, N-E-E-D. That is your chance to win Olivia Dean. We did Olivia Rodrigo tickets the other week. Olivia Dean tickets. You want them, text NEED to 404-448-0997. Good luck.

So Atlanta's just been overrun by Waymos, right? Like, and I don't know. I can't bring myself to get in one. I live in Buckhead, so I see them all the time on the weekends, and people just happily getting in them. I can't do it. Now Elon's starting to get his, the robo-taxis. They're the gold ones, the driverless ones. Dude, we're being overrun by the robots. It's Q99.7.

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2: All right, look, I feel like we've had ourselves a day. Might need to switch up the vibes just a little bit. I don't know. I feel like this person sounds just like Post Malone and his, like, you know, grunge vibe. I like it. This is Dexter and the Moonrocks. It's called Freaking Out.
3: Ooh.

0: There it is. 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My name is Ethan. I appreciate you spending your Monday with me. Nicole, what you doing? I know you're not at work anymore. It's late night now.
1: I just got back home from the gym.
0: Oh, my God. You had to rub it in my face that you got your workout in today? What did we do today? What did we work out today? What did we hit?
1: Upper body.
0: Oh, yeah. But you probably could bench more than me at this point. I'm telling you, put up 225 and just...
1: Yeah.
0: I actually put up 225 the other day. I'm not going to lie.
1: Awesome.
0: Yeah, it almost killed me. It almost fell on me, but I don't even know if I even would call it getting one, but I got a half of one, so... You know, we're all getting it in. It's a Monday. We're getting it in.
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3: Jason Derulo is going to be rolling through.
4: Court dressed up.
3: Dead.
5: I get. I wore jeans.
4: Right.
3: Are you going to match him with the shirtless vibe? Just go for it. Dude.
5: I don't know if he could handle it.
4: Wait a minute. Right? You should totally, like, be shirtless when he walks in the studio. Like, just for comedic purposes.
3: Why are you saying it's funny when he's shirtless? I think Courtland's
4: I've never
3: great
4: seen him shirtless, so I have no idea. But I think that if anyone had their shirt off when he walked in the studio, it would be funny.
3: Right. That would be.
5: It would be intimidating. I don't know if funny is the first word.
4: Maybe I'll have my shirt off when he walks in the studio.
5: That's intimidating.
3: Or maybe your pants off at the end of the interview, but that's a different conversation.
4: No.
5: It's a party.
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0: 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You're looking for pickles and ice cream. What are you doing?
1: Well, I'm actually delivering pregnancy cravings to my best friend.
0: Oh, look at you. 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
1: A monkey? 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

0: 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Why is it whenever you ask kids how their first week back at school was, they always give the same one-word answers like mine? 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

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Next on Atlanta's Hit Music Q99.7. We're going to have some fun tonight. I'm Tana with a K. So over the weekend, I found this on TikTok, and I believe the Q Morning Crew played it this morning as well. Here in Atlanta, we get it. We have a lot of streets.

0: 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Thank you, Gregory Brothers from East Atlanta.
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2: 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It's the A's Most Wanted. Let's get it. I'm Cannon with a K. Where are you at tonight?
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